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0: Well, good morning. 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Cool FM. The weather today, chance of getting wet throughout the day today as we get to a high of 28. More of the same tomorrow, and then sunshine to kick off the weekend on Friday. Things you need to know to start your day. I think this guy took a page out of Shawshank Redemption. Life in a sewer pipe was a better alternative than jail for a thief on the run. This guy crawls into a narrow 100-yard-long sewer pipe after stealing from a railway station. After a four-hour standoff with police, the fire department was brought in to flush the guy from hiding. They sent a burst of water from the truck. That did the trick, and the guy was blasted out from the sewer and then taken to jail. I would imagine taken to a shower before he was taken to jail, but there it is. Shawshank Redemption Part 2. And this makes the news. Plastic surgeons are now complaining about what some of their patients are expecting. These patients are walking into these plastic surgeons' offices with pictures of unrealistic surgeries that these people want to get done. Here is one of those plastic surgeons explaining what the problem is.
1: Patients being prompted by not only selfies that they change with filters, but also with AI Snapchat dysmorphia. Patients just continue getting surgery and never are totally satisfied with what happens. But unfortunately, they come in with images in their minds and they present images to us in consultation that are not accomplishable. So it introduces unrealistic expectations.
0: People wanted to go to the extreme. Now, the news that didn't make the headlines but did make Timo's News Network.
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3: It's National When Pigs Fly Day. It's a day that celebrates what you say after the phrase, "The Browns will make the playoffs." The NFL season begins tonight on NBC. So enjoy a beer and the wine of Chris Collinsworth's voice. The August jobs report came in stronger than expected. There was a surge in people getting hired to train AI to replace humans. And according to an English professor and mental health expert, a few minutes of actual reading per day can boost health, wealth, and longevity. Then again, not being able to read the news does wonders for your happiness. This is not headline news.
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0: Good morning. Time with you. Canada's Cool FM. We'll get to a high of 28 this afternoon. Pretty good chance of showers off and on throughout the day today. For your first smile of the day today, football is back. The NFL kicks off the 2026 season tonight. Patriots, Seahawks. First game of the year this year. And with that in mind, here is your first smile of the day.
1: You know what? That's what you get for watching the draft. All right? Now, once again, what kind of a loser just sits there watching round after round?
2: The Jets are up next. I think they need a cornerback. They need to improve the defensive line.
1: Dude, that's like going to a graduation ceremony where you don't know anybody who's graduating. It's just sitting there. They're going to have the whole list the next day. They'll have everybody who drafted, who, when. You got to sit there and watch that shit. Those stupid interviews. Hey, you're a member of the Buffalo Bills. How does it feel?
3: It's a blessing. I want to thank God. I'm going to try to do my best. It's a great organization. And same the last 80 guys said. So, yeah.
4: I love John Madden. My brothers hate him because they take football so seriously. They're like, he's awful. All he does is overstate the obvious. I'm like, yeah, I know, but it's Monday Night Football, and maybe I've had a few beers, and maybe that's exactly what I would like to hear. Maybe I need to be reminded that if they don't move that ball forward, they're not going to score any points.

0: Good morning. Time of with you, Cool FM. We're at 22 now. We'll get to a high of 26, but rain off and on throughout the day today. There it is. And yes, you ready to play the game? Don't forget, if you beat me at the game today, I'm sending you to lunch at Mandarin Restaurant. And of course, the game is brought to you by St. Clair College. You want to rise above the ordinary? 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Go and check it out.
1: Greetings and welcome. I want to play a game.
0: Question is this, pretty simple actually. Most of us own one of these, and if you do, you talk to it on a daily basis. Yes, this is an inanimate object. If you own one, you're talking to it every day. What is it? 1-844-944-COOL.

Good morning. Get ready to get wet today. We'll have rain off and on throughout the day as we get to a high of 26. We're at 22 right now. It is Mornings with Timo. It is Canada's Cool FM. And all the answers that I got from you this morning for my question were wrong. Remember, the question was this. If you own one of these, you talk to it on a daily basis. And everybody was guessing pets. I would have guessed the same thing if I didn't already know the answer, and that's probably true, but the answer that I was looking for was cars. If you own a car, you talk to it every day. I know I do. Do you? What was the last conversation you had with your car? If it starts talking back, there might be bigger issues.

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Well, millions of you will be tuning this in on your TV later on tonight, and I want to give you something to watch for, actually listen for when you're watching this on your TV later on today. Get into that next.

Well, they're saying rain off and on throughout the day today as we get to a high of 26. We're almost there right now. It's 22. Good morning. It's 10 after 6. It is Mornings with Timo. It is Canada's Cool FM. And tonight is the night. The new season kicks off.

0: jail.
1: Okay, those aren't the teams that are playing tonight. But anyways, one thing I noticed whenever I'm watching virtually every game that I see this season, there's going to be an announcer that says something that's a little, well, it could be misconstrued as something on the dirty side of life. But they're referring to football plays or football, the game itself. So what I want you to do this year is just listen for the commentators when they say things like,
2: number 10.
3: And there goes 320 pounds of man right on his back.
2: Number 9.
3: Just squeezing this thing back in. How did he get that in there?
2: Number 8.
4: Big hole exploits it.
2: 7.
3: Great interior push to that backdoor swim move.
2: 6.
3: Smacking him in the face with his helmet on.
2: Number 5.
3: He has a grab on it.
5: 2 links of a chain.
2: 4.
3: When he extends, gets plenty of extension.
2: 3.
3: He is going to be the slot, so good at snatching it back into their body and not losing it.
2: 2.
3: To have the guts to stand in there and deliver these balls.
4: Stuffed.
2: Number 1.
3: And you saw Mahomes put it in his left hand. I was anxious to watch that one.
1: See what I mean?

0: Well, coming up next, I'm going to introduce you to a guy by the name of Christopher. Christopher's from Florida because, well, of course, Florida man, right? But when police arrested Christopher, it's what they found on his person, his hobby, really, that kind of left them a little baffled. What is his hobby? That's coming up next in WTF News.
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13: Just one thing, dude.
14: What's that?
13: You have to use so many cuss words.
15: So, Christopher from Florida, because of course, why not, right? Apparently, he was dealing some drugs, but he also had a hobby on the side. Well, he wasn't, you know, dealing drugs to clients and customers and whatnot. He did a little journaling on the side. He had a notebook with him when police arrested him, and one of the entries in the notebook was, "No police will come to me." Maybe he was trying to send it out to the universe so he didn't get busted. But a SWAT team busted through his door, seized a whole bunch of drugs. Fentanyl, cocaine, marijuana, crack. Basically, you name it, he had it. And he got busted. And when the police, you know, they're doing their search, they came across this journal. And they read his entry. Remember, no police will come to me. When they read that, they responded, "That's not how it works, bud." And they yarded him off to jail. You know what? I was thinking, you know what? Maybe try a vision board instead of a journal there, bud. And Christopher, maybe he should have had another journal entry on the way entitled, "No judge will put me in jail." Maybe that'll help you out. You know, like self-fulfilling prophecy. I kind of doubt it, though, bud. Everybody needs a hobby, though.

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0: U.S. will ban Canadian motorcycles and alcohol on September 29th and impose new 50% tariffs on a host of other Canadian products next week. CBC News says U.S. President Trump also moved to block Canadian products from government procurement contracts. A large number of candidates running in Chatham-Kent's upcoming election are taking part in an open house tonight. That's from 7 until 9 p.m. at the Chatham-Kent Armory. The first hour will be a chat with five of the seven mayoral candidates, while the second hour will feature roundtable discussions with candidates from each ward. In sports, Kazuma Okamoto and Josh Smith both hit homers as the Toronto Blue Jays doubled up the Athletics 4-2. Jays are still one game back of Cleveland in the wildcard race. The Detroit Tigers lost 3-2 to Minnesota. Ben Shelton upset Carlos Alcaraz at the U.S. Open. The match was the latest finishing in the tournament's history, ending at 3:33 a.m. On the women's side, number one seed Arianna Sabalenka will play Jessica Pegula in the semis after both won yesterday. And the NFL season opens tonight with the New England Patriots taking on the Seattle Seahawks. Now the forecast. Showers today with the risk of a thunderstorm. Also windy with a high of 25, humidex of 34. A few showers and the risk of a thunderstorm tonight. Temperature dropping to 17. And a mix of sun and cloud tomorrow with a high of 24. I'm Cheryl Johnstone. 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

Well, the latest news from the world of rock and roll. A drummer and a lead singer are battling it out and in the press. What are they fighting about and who is it? That's coming up.

Mill. Good morning. It's 6:43. We're still at 22 on our way to a high of 26, a wet 26. We're expecting rain off and on throughout the day today. It is Mornings with Timo. It is Cool FM, and this feud has been going on for 20-plus years now. Alex Van Halen. He was asked about, he came up with this book called Brothers. I've read it. It's a good read. But he was asked about Sammy Hagar's autobiography called Red, My Uncensored Life in Rock. I've read that one too. It's another good read. He was asked about that. And Alex said, I don't know what he wrote and I don't want to know. In my opinion, Sammy Hagar is a complete idiot. Wow. Alex praised Diamond Dave's book called Crazy from the Heat. I read that too. It's a good read. Between all three books, Crazy from the Heat and Sammy Hagar's book, it's like they didn't leave anything out. They didn't gloss over anything. They didn't hide anything. They just gave us the truth about their lives. Brothers from Alex seemed kind of, I don't know, reserved a little bit. I didn't feel like I was getting the entire truth about the two brothers, but that's just me. All three of them are good reads. Also, Alex has a limited edition book, Brothers, coming out where you get a song with the book. And the song is their original demo that they used to try and get signed on for a record deal. The song, I'd never heard it till now. The song is called Glitter. And it's with the original bassist that Van Halen had. No, it wasn't Michael Anthony. The guy's name was Mark Stone. He was with the band earlier on when they were trying to get a record deal, and they wrote this song. But the band moved away from Mark and brought in Michael Anthony because they wanted stronger backing vocals, and Michael was a better singer than Mark Stone was. So they brought in Michael Anthony. But this is the song, Glitter. This is what they used to try and get a record deal.

that didn't get him a deal. It was the next song they put together that got him the deal with Michael Anthony on the bass. But if you want to hear the entire song, I put it at coolradio.ca for you to go and check out. Glitter, a good Van Halen tune with the original bassist? I don't know. You tell me.

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18: Well, here's some breaking news for fall. Are you a big fan of pumpkin spice? Well, it seems like the bloom is off of that rose because, well, our interest in everything pumpkin spice, I mean, cereal, coffees, you name it, it's been pumpkin, motor oil pumpkin spiced. Well, apparently, we're kind of breaking up with pumpkin spice because there's a new flavor coming out for fall. They're calling it the latest fall flavor, caramel apple. I get it. I want something caramel apple right now, or maybe just a caramel apple, right? But apparently, that flavor is taking over and putting pumpkin spice in its place. So again, it looks like we're breaking up with pumpkin spice this fall.
19: Pumpkin spice. 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But now, there's a new fall flavor in town. Caramel apple. Sweet, tart, crisp. And apparently, it's the new thing people are obsessing over. So, pumpkin spice. Thanks for the memories.
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1: With an update from cknewstoday.ca, I'm Cheryl Johnstone. Two Chatham Kent men are facing charges following an alleged break and enter at a Hydro One compound. Police say a security guard spotted two people inside the property in Howard Township just after 2 yesterday morning and called police. Officers used a drone and a police dog to locate the suspects. One was arrested inside the compound while the other was found hiding in a nearby wooded area. The Trump administration has retaliated against Canada's counter-tariffs, which went into effect yesterday. CBC News says U.S. President Trump signed 5 executive orders last night, banning the import of Canadian alcohol, motorcycles, and some other products. Chatham Kent residents will have a chance to meet some of the people running in next month's municipal election. An open house is being held tonight at the Chatham Kent Armory from 7 to 9. The first hour will feature a fireside chat with 5 of the 7 mayoral candidates, while the second hour will include simultaneous roundtable discussions with candidates from each ward. In sports, Kazuma Okamoto hit his 30th home run of the season as the Toronto Blue Jays beat the Athletics 4-2. The Jays are still one game back of Cleveland for the final wildcard spot. The Detroit Tigers lost 3-2 to Minnesota. Ben Shelton upset Carlos Alcaraz to advance to the semifinals at the U.S. Open. The match didn't end until 3:33 a.m. On the women's side, Ariana Sabalenka will play Jessica Pegula in the semis after both won yesterday. And the NFL season opens tonight with the New England Patriots taking on the Seattle Seahawks. Now the forecast, showers and the risk of a thunderstorm today. Also windy with a high of 25, humidex of 34. A few showers tonight and the risk of a thunderstorm, low of 17, and a mix of sun and cloud tomorrow with a high of 24. I'm Cheryl Johnstone. For more on these and other stories, visit cknewstoday.ca.
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How would you like to try and win beer for a year? A year's worth of beer is up for grabs. How do you play? How do you win? Where do you go? I got all the details coming up for you next.

Good morning. 7-11, and we've cooled off a little bit. We're now at 21 on our way to a high of 26 with rain off and on throughout the day today. It is Mornings with Timo. It is Cool FM, and a big tailgate party is going on this Sunday at Grove Brewery. I told you, they love their beer and they love football. They're having a tailgate party. It starts at 10, goes all the way up until kickoff when the Saints taking on the Lions. So if you want to watch the game, first of all, they have, 30 or more big screen TVs that will be playing the game. So not a bad seat in the house if you want to watch the game. Plus, the sound system is amazing, but they're having a big tailgate party. They'll have a barbecue fiesta, and they'll try out some two new beers from them. Tailgate Lager and Tailgate Light, two new beers for you to try out from Grove Brewery. Now, the tailgate party. Free snacks, they've got an outdoor barbecue, they've got music, they've got the game at 1 o'clock, they've got actually 35 indoor and outdoor screens, so you won't miss a minute of the action. Remember, the tailgate party starts at 10 all the way up until kickoff. And also, they've got a little game for you to play. They're calling it the Ultimate Superfan. Basically, what you will do is compete in a unique sports trivia contest to find out who is the ultimate sports fan. Along with bragging rights, what does the winner get? Beer for a year. I'll say that again. Beer for a year. So if you're a sports fan, find out if you're an ultimate sports fan. And if you get that crown, you're getting beer for a year. I will be there. The tailgate party starts at 10 o'clock at Grove Brewery all the way up until kickoff. And we'll see if you're a bigger sports fan than I am. See you there this Sunday.

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1: I heard a rumor that Brock Purdy got bit by a snake. He might not be able to play. That's just the rumor. Talking about football, yes. So Grove Brewery is having a big tailgate party this Sunday. Starts at 10 o'clock. And there's a way where you could try and win beer for a year. But the football season's back. I'm excited just to watch some games. I'm not excited about my Steelers playoff hopes. Nope. Not as long as number 8 gets the ball every snap. Not a big fan of that dude. But anyway, I predict maybe a 500 season for my Steelers. The Lions, I predict maybe a deep playoff run. I'm excited about that. But I'm also excited about you sit down watching games and the commentators are going on about whatever they're seeing on the field or whatever. And sometimes they say things that, could be misconstrued as, something a little different. So I want you to be listening for what they say that could be, screwed up a little bit. I came up with a top 10 list of some of the things that they said last year during some of the games. Here you go.
2: Number 10.
3: And there goes 320 pounds of man right on his back.
2: Number 9.
3: Just squeezing this thing back in. 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
2: Number 8.
4: Big hole he exploits it.
2: 7.
3: Great interior push to that backdoor swim move.
2: 6.
3: Smacking him in the face with his helmet on.
2: Number 5.
3: He has a grab on it.
5: 2 links of a chain.
2: 4.
3: When he extends, gets plenty of extension.
2: 3.
3: He is going to be the slot. So good at snatching it back into their body and not losing it.
2: 2.
3: To have the guts to stand in there and deliver these balls.
5: Stuffed.
2: Number 1.
3: And you saw Mahomes put it in his left hand. I was anxious to watch that one.
1: That's what I mean.

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1: With an update from cknewstoday.ca, I'm Cheryl Johnstone. Two Chatham Kent men are facing multiple charges after an alleged break and enter at a Hydro compound. Police say a security guard spotted two people inside the Hydro One compound in Howard Township just after 2 a.m. yesterday. Officers used a drone and police dog to track them down. One man was arrested inside the compound while the other was found hiding in a nearby wooded area. The U.S. will ban Canadian motorcycles and alcohol on September 29th and impose new 50% tariffs on a host of other Canadian products next week. CBC News says U.S. President Trump also moved to block Canadian products from government procurement contracts. A large number of candidates running in Chatham-Kent's upcoming election.

0: play Jessica Pegula in the semis after both won yesterday. And the NFL season opens tonight with the New England Patriots taking on the Seattle Seahawks. Now the forecast. Showers today with the risk of a thunderstorm. Also windy with a high of 25, Humidex of 34. A few showers and the risk of a thunderstorm tonight. Temperature dropping to 17. And a mix of sun and cloud tomorrow with a high of 24. I'm Cheryl Johnstone. For more on these and other stories, visit cknewstoday.ca.
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If you're in the market for a side hustle, like a second job or maybe a full-time job, one that pays $10,000 a month, yeah, there's a job available. What do you do and who are you working for? I got all the details coming up next.

0: Well, getting a little blue sky above me where I'm at right now, but they're saying that won't last. We're expecting rain off and on throughout the day today as we get to a high of 26. We're at 21 right now, and right now it's 7:42. It is Mornings with Timo. It is Cool FM, and there's a job waiting for you. Your employer is named Snoop Dogg. A couple of years ago, Snoop Dogg opened up and it created his ice cream brand. It's called Dr. Bombay. Well, now he's looking for a taste tester. Yep. By the way, it's 10 grand a month to eat ice cream. That's it. For 3 months. I understand it's a 3-month contract to see how you do. And if you work out, then it's a permanent thing. But 10 grand a month to eat ice cream. Snoop says, your mission, taste, travel, discover, report. Back to Snoop. The role is open to candidates worldwide. So you'll explore the world's best frozen desserts and viral flavor trends. You'll find out what people are obsessed with, what's about to blow up, and what deserves a spot in the next Dr. Bombay scoop. They also go on to say, and it goes without saying, you'll be eating a ton of ice cream. And of course, there's more to it, including finding the next big thing before it becomes cool. The winning candidate, which could be you, you will also create social media content chronicling your travels and adventures while helping dream up new flavors, campaigns, and experiences. 10 grand a month to travel literally the world and try out flavors and create new ice cream flavors for Snoop Dogg. I guess Snoop's joint roller has been a little busy. Can't do two things at once. Yes, Snoop hired a woman to roll doobies for him on a full-time basis, paying her 50 grand a year, just gave her a raise. What else does she get in the perks here? All expense paid travel, goes with Snoop on tours and trips, all accommodation, travel costs fully covered, free clothing, unlimited product, full access to smoke from Snoop's personal premium supply while they're on the clock, and full benefits. 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By the way, over the years that this professional doobie roller has been working for Snoop, she estimates that she's twisted over 500,000 doobies for Snoop and his friends. 500,000. Carpal tunnel, you know? But I guess, you know, if you're rolling that many joints, you can't go around the world testing out ice cream and flavors and whatnot. So that is up to you. If you go to either Dr. Bombay or Snoop's website, you can find the application there and tell Snoop why you should be his $10,000 a month ice cream taster.
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5: Maybe if you live in this neighborhood, you could check his security cameras at home to see if you can catch whoever did this.
15: Good morning, Timo. How are you?
5: Good. Who's this?
15: This is Kim.
5: What's going on, Kim?
15: I have woke up this morning to three real estate signs that have been taken from houses on our street between Jerome and Little River. And I just wanted to put it out there. Whoever thought it was a joke to take them, they're messing with somebody's livelihood.
5: No kidding.
15: Can you believe that?
5: I believe that in this day and age that we live in, people will steal anything that's not nailed down or stuck into the lawn. And I'm thinking that they didn't steal it because, I mean, there's not a black market for real estate signs. It's just somebody being an idiot, right?
15: Somebody's trying to put a message out, or they're just being, like you said, they're being an idiot. Like, come on, really?
5: Or maybe it's a rival real estate agent going around and putting the kibosh on the competition. Hey, maybe we're in a real estate war.
15: I hope.

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1: With an update from cknewstoday.ca, I'm Cheryl Johnstone. Two Chatham Kent men are facing charges following an alleged break and enter at a Hydro One compound. Police say a security guard spotted two people inside the property in Howard Township just after 2 yesterday morning and called police. Officers used a drone and a police dog to locate the suspects. One was arrested inside the compound while the other was found hiding in a nearby wooded area. The Trump administration has retaliated against Canada's counter-tariffs, which went into effect yesterday. CBC News says U.S. President Trump signed 5 executive orders last night banning the import of Canadian alcohol, motorcycles, and some other products. Chatham County residents will have a chance to meet some of the people running in next month's municipal election. An open house is being held tonight at the Chatham County Armory from 7 to 9. The first hour will feature a fireside chat with 5 of the 7 mayoral candidates, while the second hour will include simultaneous roundtable discussions with candidates from each ward. In sports, Kazuma Okamoto hit his 30th home run of the season as the Toronto Blue Jays beat the Athletics 4-2. The Jays are still one game back of Cleveland for the final wildcard spot. The Detroit Tigers lost 3-2 to Minnesota. Ben Shelton upset Carlos Alcaraz to advance to the semifinals at the U.S. Open. The match didn't end until 3:33 a.m. On the women's side, Aryna Sabalenka will play Jessica Pegula in the semis after both won yesterday. And the NFL season opens tonight with the New England Patriots taking on the Seattle Seahawks. Now the forecast, showers and the risk of a thunderstorm today. Also windy with a high of 25, humidex of 34. A few showers tonight and the risk of a thunderstorm, low of 17, and a mix of sun and cloud tomorrow with a high of 24. I'm Cheryl Johnstone. For more on these and other stories, visit cknewstoday.ca.
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2: The shower is dripping again.
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This might sound like an odd question, but do you remember your first? I do. And I just realized that my first cost me $600. So angry at myself right now for that. It sounds weird, but I'll explain everything coming up.

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3: I've heard about a couple of crashes in the past few minutes alone, both on Tecumseh Road East. There's one at Princess and one at Forest Glade Drive. Anything else going on in traffic, please call or text me on the J&D Auto Glass line, 1-844-944-COOL. It is 21 on our way to a high of 26 this afternoon. Bit of sunshine now, but they're saying more rain off and on throughout the afternoon. 8:13, mornings with Timo, Canada's Cool FM, and I'm so PO'd at myself. We got into a conversation the other day about going back to school. It's on everyone's mind these days. You don't even have kids going back to school because you see them all over the place. But when we went back to school, we had lunch pails, lunch kits, right? A lot of kids now have them as well. But my first ever lunch kit was a Star Wars lunch pail that came with a Star Wars thermos. I loved it. Huge fan of the movie. I was so proud. My mom was so happy my mom got this for me. And off I go to school. And then like a couple of weeks later, it somehow became cool to carry your lunch to school in a brown paper bag. I had no idea what the rationale behind that was, but you were not cool if you still carried a lunch kit. So I asked my mom when I got home, can I take my lunch to school tomorrow in a brown paper bag? She says, what's wrong with your lunch kit? I said, nothing. And then she says, well, no, you're not using a brown paper bag. You use a lunch kit until it breaks. You can't use it anymore. I said, okay. The very next day, I took my Star Wars lunch kit to school, ate my lunch on my way home. Walking home, we crossed the railway tracks. And there was a moment where I took out my lunch kit and I left it on the railway tracks. And then I waited for about a half hour for a train to come and run over it. I got home and I said, Mom, I'm going to need to take my lunch to school with me tomorrow in a brown paper bag. She says, what happened to your lunch kit? I said, it broke into many, many pieces. She never asked me what happened to it, but I just found out because I was thinking about this Star Wars lunch kit and the thermos that came with it. And I was wondering if I still had that today, if I took care of that and still had it somewhere in my house, I could sell it online. It's vintage and Star Wars for $600 or maybe more. Collectors would pay $600 to buy my old Star Wars lunch kit and lunch pail. Wonder how much it's worth in the 1,000 pieces that it's in right now. But do you remember your first ever lunch kit? What was on it? Charlie's Angels? Star Wars? Battlestar Galactica? Do you remember your first?

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19: How did I know? I was a little kid, a stupid little kid, with my Star Wars lunch kit and thermos, matching thermos. I left it on the railway tracks because I wanted to carry my lunch to school in a brown paper bag because it was cool. We were talking about this the other day, and I found out that if I still had that Star Wars lunch kit, it would be worth about $600 at auction right now. Do you remember your first? Who's this?
20: Hey, morning, Timo. It's Phil.
19: Phil, you got your lunch kit with you now?
20: No, but I do remember my first one.
19: Which was?
20: An LCBO bag.
19: There's a collector's item right there, hey?
20: Single bag. Always a single bag.
19: How long did you have that till it wore out?
20: Oh, Mom was pretty good about changing them.
19: So there was many LCBO bags in your house, was there?
20: Oh, yeah.
19: You're off to work. You take your lunch with you to work? Is it in an LCBO bag right now?
20: No, I got my cooler now.
19: Well, do you have a honey in your life?
20: Yes, I do.
19: I hope they're listening right now because that would make for a perfect Christmas present, hey?
20: Oh, definitely.
19: Probably be the best gift under the tree this year if they wrapped up an LCBO bag, hey?
20: Single malt, you just happy.
19: Yeah, and not empty, right?
20: You got it.
19: Right on, man. Thanks.
20: Have a good one.
19: Cheers. I was just looking, by the way. My Star Wars lunch kit, if it was in good condition, would get about maybe $600-$700, something like that. Did you know that the most expensive individual vintage lunch kit, the Holy Grail is what they say, could fetch up to $15,000 at auction? Which lunch kit is it? The Beatles. Yeah, they put the Beatles on a lunch kit back in 1965. If you had one that was in good condition right now, $15,000. Is what it would be worth if it was in good condition.

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1: With an update from cknewstoday.ca, I'm Cheryl Johnstone. Two Chatham-Kent men are facing multiple charges after an alleged break-and-enter at a Hydro compound. Police say a security guard spotted two people inside the Hydro One compound in Howard Township just after 2 a.m. yesterday. Officers used a drone and police dog to track them down. One man was arrested inside the compound, while the other was found hiding in a nearby wooded area. The U.S. will ban Canadian motorcycles and alcohol on September 29th and impose new 50% tariffs on a host of other Canadian products next week. CBC News says U.S. President Trump also moved to block Canadian products from government procurement contracts. A large number of candidates running in Chatham-Kent's upcoming election are taking part in an open house tonight. That's from 7 until 9 p.m. at the Chatham-Kent Armory. The first hour will be a chat with five of the seven mayoral candidates, while the second hour will feature roundtable discussions with candidates from each ward. In sports, Kazim Okamoto and Josh Smith both hit homers as the Toronto Blue Jays doubled up the Athletics 4-2. Jays are still one game back of Cleveland in the wildcard race. The Detroit Tigers lost 3-2 to Minnesota. Ben Shelton upset Carlos Alcaraz at the U.S. Open. The match was the latest finishing in the tournament's history, ending at 3:33 a.m. On the women's side, number one seed Arianna Sabalenka will play Jessica Pegula in the semis after both won yesterday. And the NFL season opens tonight with the New England Patriots taking on the Seattle Seahawks. Now the forecast. Showers today with the risk of a thunderstorm. Also windy with a high of 25, humidex of 34. A few showers and the risk of a thunderstorm tonight. Temperature dropping to 17. And a mix of sun and cloud tomorrow with a high of 24. I'm Cheryl Johnstone. For more on these and other stories, visit cknewstoday.ca.
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1: There's traffic. Nobody's moving.
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3: 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There's one at Princess and one at Forest Glade Drive. Anything else going on in traffic? 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

reins, take them from the night. Push the pawn right through the past. And this one's for the silence and the questions that it brings, and the smell of time and the reverence.

0: 21 right now with a little bit of blue sky above me, but they're saying more rain off and on throughout the day as we get to a high of 26. It's 8:40 on the nose. Mornings for Time. Oh, Canada's Cool FM. And a buddy of mine and I were talking about lunch kits. He had to go and buy one for his kid to go back to school. We were talking about our first lunch kits. Mine was a Star Wars lunch kit with thermos that I left on the railway tracks because I didn't want it anymore. If I still had it, $600 is what somebody would pay for that. Do you remember your first? Who's this?
1: Hey, Timo, it's James from Chatham. I want to chirp in there on your lunchbox.
0: Go for it.
1: Well, actually, it's to commiserate, but a reality check. I once went into an old hockey card, baseball card shop, and looking down in the cabinet, and the guy said to me, are you interested in something? I said, no, I'm just looking at all the money I threw away, putting those cards into my spokes so that it sounded like a motorcycle.
0: Yep.
1: And he said to me, you didn't throw away your money. I said, what do you mean? This card's worth 50. That's 150. That's 20. I had all these cards. I knew it. And he said, yes, and if everybody kept all of these things, they wouldn't be worth anything.
0: So by you destroying some hockey cards, you helped out everybody else. What a sacrifice you made.
1: Which means when I say to my wife, don't touch this and don't touch that, it's going to be $1 million. So I commiserate, but at the same time, hey, welcome to life, right?
0: If we only knew then what we know now, right?
1: Absolutely. But do I have collector stuff now? Do I find things and have things still? Absolutely. And when my wife says, get rid of the junk, I said, only after I'm dead. That's my inheritance.
0: What kind of stuff are you hanging on to that you figure is going to be worth some cake?
1: Well, actually, I got quite into that, you know, Canadian currencies and things like that as well. But I did come across the Beatles. They had this TV table top, like one of those little tin type of...
0: Where you eat your dinner off of TV trays.
1: Exactly. And we were at this little flea market, and I spotted it, and I said, oh, how much do you want for it? And the guy said, hey, a buck. Give me a buck. And we're talking in the last year and a half, a year at least. And I went, I'll take it. And my wife said, what? And then I went to eBay, where the cheapest and more damaged one of those started at 50 and went up to like 200 and some odd dollars. So hit those yard sales.
0: So you made 100 or 200% profit on a TV tray. If you sold
1: you know
0: it
1: what?
0: Right now.
1: And for the first time, she said, oh, well, way to go.
0: Changed your mind in a hurry there, hey?
1: Oh, absolutely. Her tune changed.

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18: If you like beer, you have to be here on Sunday. Not here at the station, I'll tell you. So, Grove Brewery, kicking off the new NFL season coming up, is going to have a giant tailgate party on Sunday, and you are all invited. It starts around 10, and then at 1 o'clock, they'll have the games. They'll have, 35 or more big-screen TVs with a great sound system, so you can watch the game from anywhere inside the joint, but they're also having a big party. They're unveiling a couple of new beers that they come up with for the NFL season. Also, they'll have free snacks, outdoor barbecue, music, the Lions game, sports optimized sound throughout the venue. It'll be like you're at the game, and you're invited to come by and check out their two new brands of beer. But also, they are looking for their ultimate super fan this fall. You compete in a unique sports trivia contest to determine, find out, who is the ultimate sports fan. What do you win if that is you? Well, one, bragging rights, but let this sink in. Beer for a year if you are crowned the ultimate sports fan. Sunday, 10 o'clock, Grove Brewery. I'll see you there.

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1: With an update from cknewstoday.ca, I'm Cheryl Johnstone. Two Chatham Kent men are facing charges following an alleged break and enter at a Hydro One compound. Police say a security guard spotted two people inside the property in Howard Township just after 2 yesterday morning and called police. Officers used a drone and a police dog to locate the suspects. One was arrested inside the compound while the other was found hiding in a nearby wooded area. The Trump administration has retaliated against Canada's counter-tariffs, which went into effect yesterday. CBC News says U.S. President Trump signed 5 executive orders last night, banning the import of Canadian alcohol, motorcycles, and some other products. Chatham-Kent residents will have a chance to meet some of the people running in next month's municipal election. An open house is being held tonight at the Chatham-Kent Armory from 7 to 9. The first hour will feature a fireside chat with 5 of the 7 mayoral candidates, while the second hour will include simultaneous roundtable discussions with candidates from each ward. In sports, Kazuma Okamoto hit his 30th home run of the season as the Toronto Blue Jays beat the Athletics 4-2. The Jays are still one game back of Cleveland for the final wildcard spot. The Detroit Tigers lost 3-2 to Minnesota. Ben Shelton upset Carlos Alcaraz to advance to the semifinals at the U.S. Open. The match didn't end until 3:33 a.m. On the women's side, Ariana Sabalenka will play Jessica Pegula in the semis after both won yesterday. And the NFL season opens tonight with the New England Patriots taking on the Seattle Seahawks. Now the forecast, showers and the risk of a thunderstorm today. Also windy with a high of 25, Humidex of 34. A few showers tonight and the risk of a thunderstorm, low of 17, and a mix of sun and cloud tomorrow with a high of 24. I'm Cheryl Johnstone. For more on these and other stories, visit cknewstoday.ca.
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Good morning. 22 right now, 26 later on this afternoon. Maybe a bit more rain coming our way later on today as well. It's 10 after 9. It's Mornings with Timo. It's Canada's Cool FM. A time to give away or try and give away some tickets to go see Bert Kreischer, his show at Caesars on October 1st. We're playing Bert or Bull. Is this true about Bert Kreischer or did I make this up? First person with the right answer, go into the show. Here it is. Bert, in a podcast one time, listed his daily medications for blood pressure and cholesterol, yet boldly, right after he said that, he claimed his body was just like elite athlete LeBron James's body. Did he actually do that? Did he claim that his body is an elite athletically like LeBron James, or is that bold? Did I make that up? 1-844-944-COOL.

0: Is it Bert or is it Bull? Let's find out who's going to the show. Who's this?
1: This is Christian.
0: Christian. So, is it Bert or is it Bull? He listed his daily medications for blood pressure and cholesterol and whatnot. Right after that, he also said that he had a body that was just like elite athlete LeBron James. Did I make that up or is that true?
1: I say that's true.
0: And you're going to the show. Hang on the line for a second. Well, he will see firsthand what an elite athlete's body looks like because Bert always performs with his shirt off, so he can make up his own mind there. I have more tickets to go and see Bert Kreischer, his show at Caesars on October 1st to give away again tomorrow. What time will we play Bert or Bull tomorrow? Go watch the video that I post online in the morning. That'll help you out. And have me on speed dial would help you out as well. 1-844-944-COOL.

0: Good morning. Time with you. Canada's Cool FM. We'll get to a high of 28 this afternoon. Pretty good chance of showers off and on throughout the day today. For your first smile of the day today, football is back. The NFL kicks off the 2026 season tonight. Patriots-Seahawks. First game of the year this year. And with that in mind, here is your first smile of the day.
1: You know what? That's what you get for watching the draft. All right? Now, once again, what kind of a loser just sits there watching round after round? The Jets are up next. I think they need a cornerback. They need to improve the defensive line. Dude, that's like going to a graduation ceremony where you don't know anybody who's graduating. It's just sitting there. They're going to have the whole list the next day. They'll have everybody who drafted, who, when. You got to sit there and watch that shit. Those stupid interviews. Hey, you're a member of the Buffalo Bills. How does it feel?
2: Well, it's a blessing. I want to thank God. I'm going to try to do my best. It's a great organization. And same the last 80 guys said. So, yeah.
3: I love John Madden. My brothers hate him because they take football so seriously. They're like, he's awful. All he does is overstate the obvious. I'm like, yeah, I know, but it's Monday Night Football, and maybe I've had a few beers, and maybe that's exactly what I would like to hear. Maybe I need to be reminded that if they don't move that ball forward, they're not going to score any points.
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Well, good morning. It is Middays with Kate on Cool. Still no word yet from the AC/DC camp as to whether or not they will be performing a week today. Yep, it's a week away for the AC/DC show at Rogers Stadium. Of course, they had that big storm last week that just took out a bunch of the stands. The seats in there kind of crumbled. They are hoping to get it fixed in time, but one person, one rocker, did have the night of their life last night performing with AC/DC. I'll have details on that coming up.

Hey, good morning. It's my days with Kate on Cool. So a week today, that is when AC/DC are supposed to be at Rogers Stadium. It's a sold out show. 50,000 tickets sold. Of course, 50,000 seats are not there as a lot of them got kind of crumpled or destroyed during that storm last week. They are working on fixing that. No word yet if the show is going to be postponed or canceled. There have been no changes so far. If we do hear anything, we will let you know. But they did perform last night, and obviously St. Louis getting a treat with the Foo Fighters opening up for them. A sold-out show to nobody's surprise. Foo Fighters' Dave Grohl said, "Ladies and gentlemen, welcome to my beep childhood dream tonight." And the band launched into 9 songs. So really, it was just a small set for the Foo Fighters. AC/DC followed with 21 tracks. The Pretty Reckless had been actually opening up for them on this tour, but they had other plans that night, couldn't make it. So yeah, Dave Grohl and the Foo Fighters put their hands up. Hey, guys, we'll do it happily. Again, this is Dave Grohl's dream. Back in 2018, in an interview when he was asked about the dream person to play drums for, he actually told Forbes magazine that it was AC/DC. He said, "That's my last one. That is it." Now, he didn't get to get behind the kit, but he did get to join the crowd afterwards to rock out with AC/DC like everybody else did.

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So BuzzFeed have just put a list together of the things that used to be free for us but now cost money. We'll take a trip down memory lane and remember the good old days coming up.

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Ah, the good old days. We all miss them when things used to be free, but now we have to open up our wallets for things like phone accessories. You know, it wasn't that long ago that if you got yourself an iPhone, remember it used to come with the headphones and a charger? Now they've got you. You've got to pay for those things. All of the concert ticket fees. Remember standing in line, getting there so early to get a ticket to your favorite band. Then there came the big phone competition where you would call, you get the busy signal, you'd hang up, you call again, busy signal, and you just repeat that until finally the joy of somebody picking up at the other end so that you could get a ticket. So exciting. Now you go online, the people working there do a whole lot less, and they add in all of those fees. What about checked airline bags? Yes. Seat selections on an airplane. Buying your own food now, basically. I mean, soon they're going to be charging us for bags of pretzels, probably. YouTube without excessive ads. Yes, now a 10-minute video could be broken into three different ad breaks in there. And unless you pay, you've got to watch them. And what about parking? It used to be that you could usually find a spot somewhere on a nearby a side street. Now they've got all those meters. They've got the scanning QR codes all set up, which some people have a challenge with. You know, your phone's not working right. Maybe you don't have a phone. Maybe you just don't know how to scan. You're not sure how that works. So, yeah, there are a few things, kids, that back in our days we did not have to pay for that we do now.

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It's Middays with Kate on Cool. If you are planning on flying out of Detroit in the future, heads up, some changes are coming that could make you very happy. You know, if goodbyes in particular are very hard, could get a bit easier. I'll have details on that coming up.

It's Middays with Kate on Cool. Do you remember back in the day when those that weren't traveling could wait with friends and family at the gate? Well, they did it at airports about 25 years ago. This is before 9/11. Well, the TSA have just launched Gateside by TSA PreCheck. It is a pilot program. And basically what it'll do is allow approved non-ticketed visitors to go right through security at 13 different U.S. airports, Detroit being one of them. So it's a pilot project right now. And here's how it works. Basically, if you're going with your flight and say you want your parents to be able to come with you, they'd actually have to go and get approved by the program. They'd have to apply through the TSA. So it's a bit of a deal that way, but then they would issue them a gateside pass. You'd have to do this at least 3 days before arriving at the airport, so before your flight. And of course, you'd still have to go through security and screening and all that. They may have more restrictions at busy times. I mean, holiday travel, can you imagine? Some families are pretty big. To have 20 people in there to say goodbye to you, one person, not going to be enough room for everybody. But they are trying, they say, to make airport visits easier for families, especially for kids flying alone or elderly passengers. Having family there to help could certainly make things a little bit easier. There's no start date on this yet, but like I said, it's only at 13 airports in the States, Detroit being one of them.

So Costco Canada has just put a recall out on chicken, but the good news is it won't affect you if you don't have a soy allergy. The bad news is if you do, you'll want to return that product. I'll have the details coming up.

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Hey, it's Middays with Kate on Cool. If you've done a big Costco shop recently and picked up some chicken, not a big deal if you don't have a soy allergy, but Costco Canada is recalling select chicken breast products because of the possible presence of undeclared soy. Now, their website is saying it's the Ross Down Meal Starters black garlic chicken breast chunks. And basically, they include ones that were produced on August 10th and August 19th. They say, quote, do not consume this product if you are allergic or sensitive to soy. Consuming products to which you are allergic or sensitive may cause serious or life-threatening reactions. Basically, if you're, you know, have no soy allergies, or you don't know anybody does, go ahead, keep eating them. If you do have a soy allergy or somebody in your family, you can return the products to the Costco warehouse where you bought them for a full refund.

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1: With an update from cknewstoday.ca, I'm Georgia Newman. OPP West Region laid over 1,000 speeding charges over the Labor Day long weekend. Police say the three-day-long blitz targeted aggressive driving, distracted driving, impaired driving, and failure to wear a seatbelt. Throughout the region, officers stopped over 2,300 vehicles, charging 52 people with impaired driving, 37 with stunt driving, and a whopping 1,004 with speeding. Prime Minister Mark Carney has a warning for Canadians on the day tariffs go into effect on $28 billion worth of American goods. He says pivoting away from the U.S. will come at a cost, however, the alternative will cost a lot more. He released the message in a video to update Canadians on Ottawa's response to U.S. trade actions. As they head back, current high school students will be the first group to go through Ontario's new grading scheme. It puts more worth on attendance and final evaluations. According to CBC, final exams will be worth 20% in grade 9 and 10 and 25% in grades 11 and 12. Students have spoken up about the change, telling CBC the focus on final exams is anxiety-inducing. That's on top of a 15% attendance mark for grades 9 and 10 and a 10% mark for grades 11 and 12. You have a chance to meet many of the candidates running in Chatham-Kent's upcoming election. An open house will be held tonight at the Chatham-Kent Armory from 7 p.m. to 9 p.m. It will feature a fireside chat with five of the seven mayoral candidates, as well as roundtable discussions with candidates from each ward. The questions have already been pre-selected, meaning the public won't be allowed to ask their own during the discussion. In sports, the PJHL is back in full swing today with Wheatley playing Essex at 7:30 p.m. Now the forecast. Showers today with a chance of thunderstorms and a high of 25, and a mix of sun and clouds on Thursday with a high of 24. I'm Georgia Newman. For more on these and other stories, visit cknewstoday.ca.
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5: This is your Cool 80s Lunch. It was on this day in 1952 that Dave Stewart, the guitarist, the songwriter, and, well, half of the Eurythmics, was born in Sunderland, England. He formed the Eurythmics with Annie Lennox in 1980 after their breakup of their previous band called The Tourists. Together, they have sold more than 75 million records worldwide. Now, of course, Lennox, the voice of the band, but Stewart was sort of the architect musically. He was writing or co-writing pretty much every Eurythmics song and producing their albums, too. He built an impressive career as a songwriter and a producer and has worked with pretty much everybody. Tom Petty, Mick Jagger, Brian Ferry, Stevie Nicks, John Bon Jovi, Bob Dylan, Ringo Starr, just to name a few. And of course, in 2022, the Eurythmics were inducted into the Rock and Roll Hall of Fame. Happy birthday to Dave Stewart. We're going to play their biggest hit now. It's the Eurythmics on your Cool 80s Lunch.

The decade of arcades, cassette tapes, and unforgettable anthems lives here. 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

This is your cool 80s lunch and another birthday to celebrate. Not a rocker. Well, not exactly anyway. September 9th, 1966. Adam Sandler was born in Brooklyn, New York. Of course, breaking through on Saturday Night Live, he's become one of Hollywood's biggest comedy actors and known for the guy who hires all of his friends in his movies. He's got some pretty decent soundtracks for his movies, too. We've got to admit that. In Billy Madison, for example, he used Billy Squier's The Stroke. That blast during the famous academic decathlon scene. A Stroke was released in 1981, becoming Billy Squier's biggest hit, reaching number 17 on the Billboard Hot 100. Happy birthday to Adam Sandler today.

This is your cool 80s lunch in 1985. John Parr hit number one on the Billboard Hot 100 with his song St. Elmo's Fire, Man in Motion. It stayed there for 2 weeks. It was his only number one hit. And of course, it was from the movie St. Elmo's Fire. Now, the song was written for the movie, but producer David Foster and John Parr thought that it would work really well to honor Rick Hansen. Of course, Rick Hansen, who was beginning his Man in Motion World Tour to raise awareness for spinal cord injuries. The single also reached number 6 in the UK and earned him a Grammy nomination for Best Pop Vocal Performance. If this song doesn't get you pumped up, I don't know what will.

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0: It was in September of 1980 that Joe Walsh's All Night Long made it all the way to number 13 on the Canadian RPM Top Singles Chart. Now, it was released the same year. The song was featured on the soundtrack for the movie Urban Cowboy. It became one of his biggest solo hits, made it all the way to number 19 on the Billboard Hot 100, and spent 16 weeks on that chart, too. The song featured Joe on lead vocals and guitar and was one of his final major solo chart successes before he reunited with the Eagles in 1994. We'll play that song for you coming up in just a few.
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It's Middays with Kate on Cool. Well, South Park have decided they are no longer going to call their show South Park. I'll let you know what they decided to call it and why coming up.

It's Middays with Kate on Cool. Good afternoon. While never one to shy away from controversy, South Park changing their name to South America for the upcoming season, apparently. Now, the upcoming season starts next Wednesday. Creators Trey Parker and Matt Stone announcing that, yes, the show will be called South America. And yes, it is to poke fun of their president renaming the Gulf of Mexico and Lake Ontario. They say, quote, "We're inspired by the bravery and patriotism of Apple and Google," who, of course, followed the suit of what the president said. So they said, "We are changing the name of South Park to South America." And nobody knows if this is actually happening or if it's just a promotion for their upcoming season. Believe it or not, South Park has been going for 29 years. Yes, season 29 starts next week.

Well, a bit of a gloomy second day of school for the kids. Hot, though. 25 feels like 35 right now, so it's a bit sticky out there today. Could still get a thunderstorm this afternoon, possibly even tonight, too, dropping down to 17 with a chance of showers as well. Tomorrow, not so bad. 24 with a bit of sunshine. Friday, nothing but sunshine all the way up to 26. And Saturday, we're looking at mostly sunny skies and a high around 28. So some good days ahead of us, that's for sure. How'd you like to win tickets to go and see Bert Kreischer? Yes, he's going to be happening at the Coliseum at Caesars Windsor. This is going to be taking place on Thursday, October 1st. And we want to send you and a friend to go and see the show. So make sure you're listening tomorrow morning. Time O has got your chance to win a pair of tickets. Good luck.

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It's my days with Kate on Cool. That is it for me. Thanks so much for hanging out this afternoon. Enjoy the rest of this humid but rainy day. Should clear up a little later on tonight. Have yourself a fantastic afternoon, and I'll talk to you again tomorrow at 10.

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Well, Environment Canada suggesting thunderstorms and rain showers throughout the afternoon today. That should continue tonight. This evening, quite windy, lows of 17. We're expecting a clear day Thursday, highs of 29. Right now with that Humidex, it feels like 35. How you doing? It's Dave Lockbaum. This is the No Repeat Workday. Tragically Hip and some classic Queen coming up. Right now it's Creed. This is Cool FM.

Well, it's a big night tonight for football fans. Sunday Night Football on a Wednesday? Yeah, the 40th season premiere of Sunday Night Football tonight at 8:15 on NBC television. The NFL is back with the Seahawks hosting the New England Patriots in Seattle. Just after 8 o'clock tonight, football back on NBC. It is Dave, the No Repeat Workday, and some Brett Michaels with Poison. 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

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This is Dave. And my goodness me, do we ever love our Spider-Man movies. This year's summer box office has set an all-time record with $4.67 billion earned. Who was it that said that movie theaters are dead? Yeah, I don't think so. I think the movie theaters are doing just fine.

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0: There's nothing quite like opening night in the OHL. 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

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Canada's Cool FM.

You know, some days I feel extremely grateful that my wife decided to settle down with a goofy guy like me. I mean, I can't imagine being single these days. Trying to date must be harder than trying to find an extremely high-paying job. There's a new service that uses artificial intelligence and a database of public records to help daters dig up dirt on their potential matches. The service claims it's helping people stay safe. The service is called Stud or Dud. As if it wasn't hard enough for a guy to find a quality date in 2026. Good luck, guys. Man, we're all in this together. Sam Roberts Band, run Cool FM.

Canada's Cool FM, and speaking of crazy, last week the guy in charge of that big red button in the States decided to go ahead and change the name of Lake Ontario. Yesterday he announced he doesn't want our dairy products, doesn't want our alcohol either. It's crazy times. Well, at least we know that the guys that write South Park are on Team Canada. They've decided to change the name of that TV show to South America for the upcoming season, which premieres next Wednesday, by the way. It's all to poke fun at the Prez in the States, renaming the Gulf of Mexico, and of course, renaming Lake Ontario. South Park returns next week, and this season, it'll be known as South America. It's nice to know that those guys are on Team Canada, isn't it?

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All right, so if you're in need of a good old-fashioned belly laugh, we're here to help. 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And we want you and a friend to go to the show on us. Bert is that fat guy who never wears a shirt. It's an all-ages show. Timo is giving away tickets all this week on his morning show. 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
1: There goes the Cat and Crows, Cool FM, from the record August and everything after. It's Mr. Jones. And I guess this time of year is what they meant when they said everything after. I guess here we are. Well, it was 55 years ago today, on this date in 1971, John Lennon released his classic solo record, Imagine. Yes, that song, that record is officially 55 years old as of today. In 1982, on this date, Rush released their ninth studio record, Signals, which featured the tunes Subdivisions and New World Man. That was 44 years ago today. And a big day today for video gamers, 31 years ago today. It was September the 9th, 1995, that the Sony PlayStation was officially released. Yeah. So if you're a PlayStation fan, you've been on that device for over 30 years.

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From Kingsville, Leamington, Wheatley, Bothwell, and beyond. 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Great hits and real classics.

Yeah, that's the Headstones covering the Traveling Wilburys. It's Canada's Cool FM. Dave here. Huge night tonight for football heads. It's the 40th season premiere of Sunday Night Football on a Wednesday. 8:15 tonight, NBC television. It is the Seattle Seahawks hosting the Patriots. Again, just after 8 o'clock tonight, the NFL officially is back.

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We love paying big bucks for a box of popcorn. With a track now from Melissa Etheridge, it's Cool FM winding down the No Repeat Workday.

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On the Cool Ride Home, it is Dave, Canada's Cool FM, a classic from Bon Jovi coming up for you this half hour. Well, it's kind of nice to know that the guys who write the TV show South Park are on Team Canada. South Park is officially changing its name to South America for the upcoming season, which premieres this time next week. It's obviously a little poke at Trump for renaming the Gulf of Mexico and Lake Ontario. So if you're wondering, Trey Parker and Matt Stone are clearly on Team Canada. And we appreciate that.

0: talented, brilliant, incredible, amazing, show-stopping, spectacular, never the same, totally unique.
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Well, Environment Canada suggesting more rain and thunderstorms tonight. Windy conditions, lows of 17. We should be free from the rain for Thursday and Friday. Well, there's a lot of Bon Jovi fans that are almost blown away at how good John Bon Jovi's voice sounds these days. A clip went viral of a recent Bon Jovi concert where folks are saying that John sounds as good today vocally as he did back in the 1980s. That vocal surgery that he had really paid off, because John Bon Jovi's voice is sounding pretty damn solid on his most recent tour. Living on a Prayer, Cool FM.

Well, it's always the same. It never fails. You found that sweet spot in the bed where you're feeling extra comfortable. The pillow is nice and cold. You're in the middle of a really cool dream, and then all of a sudden your bladder wakes you up to remind you that you have to go pee. Well, according to a new report, urologists suggest that waking up at least once a night to pee is common and not necessarily a problem. But they do say if you're getting up more than three times in the middle of the night to take a pee, something is off and you might want to go talk to your doctor. I just wish it was easy to go back to bed at 3 a.m. as it is at 7 a.m. You know what I mean? It's Teen Spirits. It's Cool FM.

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Yes, the waiting is over. We can finally watch Taylor Swift watching football once again. Season 40 of Sunday Night Football kicks off tonight at 8:15. NBC television. It's the Seahawks hosting the Patriots. Football is back, 8 o'clock tonight. Heading down to Bob Cajun. Tragically hip. It's Canada's Cool FM.

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Music from Weezer coming up for you this half hour. Well, later on this week, the Journey Final Frontier Tour officially kicks off with a date in Detroit in November. Separate Ways, Journey. It's Cool FM.

Yeah, it's Back to the Blue album, The Guys in Weezer, Canada's Cool FM. Those guys on the road celebrating the release of a new record, which came out a couple of weeks back. An album called The Gold Album is out Wednesday, September 23rd, Weezer Live at Little Caesars Arena. And a couple of years ago, The Guys in Weezer did a pretty cool cover of this tune. It's Toto in Africa. It's Cool FM.

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It's Dave. Well, funny man Adam Sandler is celebrating a birthday today. The comedian is the big 6-0. Yeah, Adam Sandler is 60. I think that's the same number of movies that he's got on Netflix that I've never watched. There's at least 60 of those, isn't there?

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11: 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Whether you're on a

0: That's basically what we do. 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
1: 7 years ago, Sandra Henderson's 26-year-old daughter, Nancy, was killed by a drunk driver. Since then, Sandra has been a dedicated Mad Canada volunteer.
0: Just getting that message out there that drinking and driving does kill, and it does. To me, it's such a simple thing. 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It just is not worth it.
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0: Well, thanks again for making Cool FM a part of your Wednesday. It's Dave. That's it for me. We'll chat again tomorrow just after 2. Have a great night and keep it locked right here all night. This is Canada's Cool FM.
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